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The Jam is back. DSH Entertainment keeps the heat up with the Duke City Comedy Jam Series 2. Saturday, June 27th, we're bringing the house down with the legendary The Mayor, Chris Thomas, from Def Comedy Jam. He's taking over the stage live at the African American Performing Arts Center. 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The Mayor, Chris Thomas, Saturday, June 27th. Don't miss out. Did you just receive a notice that your homeowner's policy was canceled or non-renewed? You're not alone. Many New Mexico families are facing the same problem. 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

forces with two-time Grammy nominee and living legends Flora Purim and Ayerto Moreira. From the 2025 single Jasmine Records release, performing a rendition of Tortino Horta's Aqui O. Hello and welcome to another edition of Latin Jazz Perspective with yours truly, Tony Vasquez, as your host and my one-hour radio show featuring the very best in both contemporary and classic Latin jazz music. And continuing on with nine-time Grammy nominee, drummer and percussionist Bobby Sanabria leading his big band Multiverse from his new 2026 Jazz Head Records release called Arsenio and Beyond, Bobby's spectacular tribute to the legendary late Cuban legend trace player Arsenio Rodriguez, bringing Arsenio Rodriguez's classics to life in a big band setting with his Multiverse group. Let's listen to one of the tracks, his rendition of Arsenio Rodriguez's Tumbao y Bongo. Showcasing their improvisational talents on the track, we have Multiverse band members Matthew Gonzalez on bongo, Orestes Abrantes on conga and caja, Max Dache on trumpet with the plunger mute, and Cali Rodriguez Peña on trumpet.

founded by the late Puerto Rican percussionist Ángel Cachete Maldonado, the group titled Bata Cumbale. And we heard from their 1987 Montuno Records release, a live recording called Afro-Caribbean Jazz. And from that, we heard a tune called Hot Blood, featuring the improvisational talents of two Puerto Rican legends, Giovanni Hidalgo on congas and Jerry Medina on trumpet. Coming up next, we have music from harmonica and vibes ace Hendrick Merkins, who returns to Brazil with his latest 2026 recording with Cellar Music called Samba Tonto. That's a mixture of hard swinging samba, jazz, and sensuous ballads. Let's listen to one of the sensuous ballads, his rendition of The Summer Knows. Along with Hendrick Merkins on harmonica, we have Misha Ziganov on piano, Eduardo Bello on bass, and the legendary Brazilian drummer Portinho.

I would like to remind you, you are listening to Latin Jazz Perspective with yours truly, Tony Vasquez, as your host, and my one-hour radio show honoring the tradition and embracing the new in Latin jazz music. Not only do I feature music from the contemporary and emerging artists of today, but I also look back at the early pioneers, the innovators, the architects that created this wonderful and vibrant music that now has become an integral part of jazz music of the 21st century, called Latin jazz.

on piano, Nat Reeves on bass, Jeff Tane Watts on drums, and adding that Latin flavor to the tune, we had Bobby Allende on percussion. And this was off of her 2025 release called Among Giants. And from that, we listened to the tune called We Bop. Coming up next, we have music from bassist and bandleader Carlos Henriquez in his new 2026 recording called Monk Con Clave. And this is with his Carlos Henriquez Big Band, a large ensemble tribute rooted in Afro-Caribbean rhythm and New York history, reimagining the music of legendary jazz pianist Thelonious Monk and drawing from his long relationship with Monk's work and the cultural history of San Juan Hill, bringing together a multi-generational band featuring members of the Jazz at Lincoln Center Orchestra. Let's listen to one of the tracks, his rendition of Thelonious Monk's classic Round Midnight, featuring special guest Cuban pianist Gonzalo Rubalcaba and Michael Rodriguez on trumpet.

0: Looks like that is going to have to do it for this edition of Latin Jazz Perspective. I'm Tony Vasquez, your host, thanking you so much for tuning in. It's been an honor and pleasure not only entertaining you with, but also informing you about this rich and wonderful music tradition that we commonly refer to today as Latin jazz music.
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1: 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DSH Entertainment keeps the heat up with the Duke City Comedy Jam Series 2. Saturday, June 27th, we're bringing the house down with the legendary The Mayor, Chris Thomas, from Def Comedy Jam. 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The Mayor, Chris Thomas, Saturday, June 27th. Don't miss out. 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

0: The world is changing, and the edges of what we think we know are shifting. 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

0: The Jam is back. DSH Entertainment keeps the heat up with the Duke City Comedy Jam Series 2. 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

0: We've all seen it. 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
1: Flexible.
2: Those are just a few words that we think describe Home Instead's Care Pro of the Month, Yvonne.
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